0: Ashley Cook is your co-host this week, along with me, Elena. Okay. And we are having so much fun.
1: We are. We really are.
0: I really love when you're here.
1: I know. Likewise. Wait. I was like so much, like, look so forward to getting to hang out with you.
0: It's so fun. And like, it's even more fun this time around because we get to talk about so much of your new stuff.
1: Yes.
0: The album just came out on Friday. I mean, first of all, how are you feeling that it's like finally out there now?
1: So relieved. Oh my gosh. Yes. I feel like it's been a marathon getting to the point that this album's come out. And not to mention, I feel like when I wrote a lot of this project, I wrote it dead in the messy middle of a lot of the stuff that I was going through with relationships and whatnot. And so I feel like, you know, I'm very healed and moved on from the whole situation now. And so I've been wanting for this record to just be out there so I can really, you know,
0: it's like cutting that final,
1: yes, like speak my piece and then move forward with it, because it's kind of been like this is how I felt, you know, 6 months, a year ago, but I feel very different now. So I'm really glad for it to be out. And I love how music kind of acts as a time capsule, because it feels like I can look back at this project and say, oh wow, I remember when I felt that hurt, that pain, that happiness, that excitement, all of the things that this project has in it, and just be like, yeah, you know, that was a cool little time capsule, and now on to the next.
0: Are there any moments that you listen back to and you're like, oh my God, I was so dramatic? Like,
1: yes.
0: Is it funny to you now? Like, what are those moments?
1: Dude, yes, absolutely. I would say Johnny and June for sure.
0: Oh yeah.
1: I love that song, but it's pretty personal.
0: Yeah.
1: It name drops, and it also is just very, it was like in the beginning of a relationship with somebody, and it was just like, I mean, music is dramatic in nature, but it just was very like yearning. And since then, I've been like, bye. You know,
0: you're
1: like,
0: so distant from it now.
1: Yeah. I don't speak to him, don't plan on it. So it's just kind of like, we're done. And now I'm like releasing this song as if real time. I'm like, I miss him, I love him. And I'm like, ugh.
0: Yeah. So, you're like getting the ick from yourself.
1: wish him well, but I'm like, oh my gosh, yeah.
0: Hey, at least he gave you a great song.
1: A lot of great songs,
0: a lot of them.
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1: I'm a Gemini. I'm always all over the place, like trying to figure out what I want, when I want, and all the things.
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0: It's Backstage Country. We got Ashley Cook hosting this week. And Ashley, your self-titled album, it just came out on Friday. And now, let's start with Baby Blues, considering this is the single right now.
1: Yes, it is. This is one of those songs that is a different chapter for me. It's fun. It's flirty. It's just a good time. And it's really cool to see how fans have grabbed onto it. And, like, I mean, I go to these shows and people are holding up signs asking me to serenade their husbands or their wives or whatever. And I'm like, oh, this is so fun. So it's been so fun to get to see how it's kind of taken on a life of its own, and now that it's just growing to be such a big song. That's all you can ask for. I think I remember with Your Place, a similar thing happened where I started teasing it online, you know, before it was even recorded. Like, it was just the demo that I started teasing. Same thing with Baby Blues. And then I fought for it in the rooms, and I was like, I want to cut the song. And
0: having those experiences back to back with two different songs where your instincts were right, does it make you trust your instincts on, like, a new level?
1: I will say, yeah.
0: Yeah.
1: I'm naturally a really indecisive person. Like, mm-hmm. I just feel like I have a hard time. I'm a Gemini. I'm always all over the place, like, trying to figure out what I want, when I want, and all the things. And I feel like with Your Place, with It's Been a Year and Baby Blues are three songs that, you know, my team were like, these are great songs, but they thought other songs would kind of be the more, you know, spearheading songs. And I had a gut feeling about all three of those songs, and now they're the biggest songs in my set. And so it's just a really cool thing where, you know, the creativity and God and all of the things, I feel like it all aligns to create this art that then translates past what I'm trying to do. You know, it's just
0: so validating.
1: It's really cool. Yeah,
0: it really is.
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0: It's Backstage Country. I'm Elena. We got Ashley Cook hanging out this week. Okay. And I'm so glad you are here because you're about to become super busy. Not like you aren't already, but like you're about to kick off your world tour in just about a month.
1: I'm so excited.
0: I can only imagine what you're feeling right now. And I cannot wait to see what that brand of yours is working up because like I told you so many times, like I love your vision for writing. I love your vision for visuals. I love your vision for touring and those moments. So how is that vision coming together right now?
1: It's coming. It's definitely coming. I feel like I have so many ideas that I want to execute and only so much of a budget and like space on a stage to actually make it happen. But I have amazing, you know, team members that are helping me put it all together. And I just, for this tour, my main goal that I said to everybody when I was planning all of this is I was like, all right, I really just want to make sure that this tour feels visually different than the headline tours I've done in the past. Because I've done two headline tours. Both of them were like fresh off of my first album coming out and then off of Your Place going number one. Mm-hmm. And so I mean, I was still pretty new in the game and I didn't have like any budget to work with and was trying to kind of figure it out. And so it was just like, they looked very similar. They sounded really great, but and some of the songs were different. But
0: you could only do so much.
1: Yeah, I mean, it's just the nature of it. And thankfully I got to play shows, you know? I mean, some people don't even have the budget to play shows. Mm-hmm. So I got to go headline tour twice, which was so fun. But I just, when I look back at the videos, even myself, if I look back at the Your Place tour versus the Shot in the Dark tour, I can't really see visually a big difference between the two tours. Like they were both so fun, but it was a similar set list and similar songs and a similar setup and the same band members and all of it. And I still have the exact same band, but I told everybody, I'm like, hey, bigger budget, which is awesome. Mm-hmm. I want to visually make it look really different. And I've been telling everybody to wear blue. So like every night's gonna be a blue out, we're calling it. Like the whole sea of blue.

0: All the fans wearing blue.
1: Yes.
0: It's just going to be a little more curated and intentional with like the experience that they're going to have, which I think will be fun and something different that people haven't seen from before. So like the fans that have come to both the headline tours in the past, they're going to be like, whoa, this is a totally different experience.
2: Yeah. What is it like having that bigger budget, but like having to still stay within it? Like, because I know your ideas are big.
0: Oh yeah. I'm like, let's get a, you know, hanging chandelier disco ball.
2: Yeah.
0: Thing. And they're like, Ashley, what? It's the Ryman. You can't hang a disco ball from the Ryman. But yeah, I definitely have a world of ideas that I can't wait to get to execute. Whether it's, you know, this tour or three tours from now, you know, but it's been fun. It's been fun to get to have a great team, a great touring team, a great management team, like everybody. And I feel like they've done a really great job with saying, hey, Ash, go dream. So yeah, it's been really fun. And it's been also really cool to see like tickets moving the way they are. Like it's been fun to see, cause I, you know, I haven't been on tour in a second. I haven't been on headline tour in a minute. And with this new music, like you just never know. You never know how it's gonna be received. That's the nature of this industry and not knowing what the next project will do or won't do. And it's been cool to see the fans really show up and care and buy the tickets and, you know, impressive numbers and all this stuff. So it's been really fun to get to put together.
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1: This is Ashley Cook. Stick around because we're going to share some new music I hope you're going to love. 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
1: It's Backstage Country. Ashley Cook is your host this week. We're playing some of her hits, and we cannot go this week without playing the first number one song, Your Place.
2: Absolutely.
1: Ashley, it's been almost a year since this one, number one. How did it change your life, or if it did, in what ways, like immediately into today?
2: Yeah. This song really changed my life in a lot of different ways. I mean, obviously, as an artist getting your first number one song, it changes the rooms that you're in, the opportunities that you're given, and it changes a lot career-wise, like just the amount of things that you have access to after that first number one. But for me personally, it changed a lot about how I thought about decision-making. I don't know if you know the backstory to this, but Your Place was a song that I loved and believed in, but my team wasn't super, super passionate about off the beginning.
1: Wild.
2: Off the jump, I know. And I just remember, you know, I'm a very indecisive person. I've always been very indecisive and have a hard time making decisions. I love to survey people. I love to ask a lot of questions and get opinions. Mm. And this song was one that I didn't care what the opinion was. I just was like, this is a smash. This song, I believe it and I love it and I feel it. And the crowds that came to my headline shows, they believed it and they sang it. And it just had this organic flame to it that just happened. Mm. And I think it was because I just so deeply and desperately believed in that song. So for me, it changed a lot, not only career-wise, but it allowed me to really listen to my inner voice and my inner sureness when it comes to music and what I want to release, and not just listening to the people around me. And they're an amazing team. I mean, they've chosen a lot of things that I said no to that have ended up being a great thing in my career because they pushed me to do it. And so I love them, I value them, I trust them for sure. But this is one of those songs that taught me a lesson about trusting myself and my own, what I want to say as an artist, because there are so many artists in this world that sing all different kinds of songs. And if you don't know what song is your song, what song you sing, and what's something you want to say, then everybody else could sing your song. So what do I want to say? Who am I as an artist? And I think that that song really taught me what that means and who I am to my core as an artist, and things that feel the most in line with what I want to say and who I want to be.
1: Being authentic is everything,
2: 100%.
1: Especially these days. So did anybody come up to you from the label, like, you know, when it actually went number one, to be like, okay, yeah, sorry, right?
2: I got a formal apology for sure. But we're all the best of friends. I love my team. I love my label. I mean, Big Loud's incredible.
1: Yeah.
2: And again, there's been so many things that they've pushed me on that I've been like, I don't know, and then I've done it, and it's been one of my favorite songs or one of the best moments of my career. So that's the beauty of working with a team and having opinions, is having different voices in the room, and I love that. But also, my voice matters too, and I think that's important, and we all just respect each other and love working together. And that was one of those moments I found my voice in the room, and that was really important, you know?
0: Coming up next, more with Ashley Cook on Backstage Country.
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4: 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Ashley Cook here. 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

0: Ashley Cook.
1: And the ones that did translate, like Your Place, were about my actual life. Mm-hmm. And people, I think, can tell that it's like the actual emotion behind it.
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0: made me feel something, not just because I thought it was a good song. It was like something that I really felt like I related to. I cried to in my Jeep. I played, it was the demos that I couldn't stop listening to over and over and over again. And I'm like, okay, if I can listen to this 10 times through over and over again, then somebody else is bound to want to as well.
1: Yep.
0: And so I just got real. I just really did. And I told the story. And I mean, even like the very last song called The Girl Who Cried Wolf, and that song wasn't supposed to be on the record initially. It was like, I finished the record. It was done with 14 songs. I was gonna be done with it. And then me and that guy broke up for like the fourth time, and I was like fed up with it, and I was pissed off. And I walked into a room and I wrote the truth. I wrote how I actually felt, and I snuck it on the record because I was like, I wanna have this as like the ending, you know, final, will she go back? Will she not go back? I ended up going back. Don't do it. Everybody, don't do it. It's not a good idea. But it was just, you know, it was real. And yeah. I think that all 15 of these songs, starting with If I'm Being Honest, all the way through The Girl Who Cried Wolf, every single song was like a genuine journal entry that just became a song. And yeah. that was important to me for a self-titled record, because it wasn't just songs I think will do well on the radio. Mm-hmm. It was songs that I hope do well on the radio, but that if they don't, I don't care, because they mean something to me.
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0: Ashley Cook hosting this week along with me. I'm Elena, and we are talking about all the things, catching up. Ashley, last time you were here, we had so much fun talking about, I mean, so many things, but one of the things that we got deep into that people were loving to learn about you was the fact that you and your sister really grew up, like, in the midst of prime Disney Channel days, like Hannah Montana. You were on the set of these things. Like, you have the coolest stories. And since then, they've had the Hannah Montana 20th anniversary. Yeah. So I have to know, how do you think that turned out?
1: I think it was so good.
0: Right?
1: It was cute. I think it was really beautiful. I think they did a really good job of kind of like nostalgia meets forward dreaming, you know? Miley shined so well in that. And I think Noah shined too. She was in the, I saw like the ending credits of it all. And it was really
0: good. And Noah was your girl.
1: Yeah.
0: Right?
1: Yeah, she's awesome.
0: Did you guys end up going out there for it or were you?
1: No, I was, we were just hanging. Yeah. But they're awesome. And I mean, I got to see Tish and Brandy a couple months ago on their podcast, which was fun. And it's been really fun to get to watch them kind of enter into their own era.
0: Well, seeing that and like remembering the conversation we had and everything, and then seeing you show up on Marshalls, it did have me wondering if like you were getting the itch again, because you know those sets, you know what it's like to be on TV. Like, does it give you the itch? Do you want to do it? Really?
1: Yeah, I would love to. I would love nothing more than to kind of dabble in that world a little bit too, but music is always going to be my number one. But it was really fun to be on the set of Marshalls, and I would love to do, you know, something. I'm doing a couple more things that you'll see soon.
0: Like TV wise?
1: Yeah, like just kind of in that world.
0: Okay.
1: So a couple more things, but yeah, I mean, I would love to. I think it'd be really fun to get to do it and have a role in something, or just kind of like scratch the itch of that creative outlet, because music is so fun. But I've done it for all my life. I've been in it for so long, and I always will. I love music so much. I'll always be making albums and, you know, wanting to do it. But I don't know, acting sounds like a fun thing to kind of like give a shot.
0: Right?
1: So we'll see.
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3: I'm Becca, and here's what's happening this week in Nashville. Luke Combs is going to keep his My Kind of Saturday Night tour going in 2027. He announced that he's got 12 more dates that he'll be playing in stadiums beginning April 3rd and wrapping up June 26th. Pre-sale tickets start at 10 a.m. Eastern on Wednesday, and then tickets to the general public for Luke Combs' new tour will go on sale August 21st. Imagine placing a guitar for sale on Facebook Marketplace, and when the buyer shows up to pay for it, it's none other than Riley Green. That's exactly what happened to one guy in Panama City, Florida, who shared his experience on Facebook. He had listed a classic Gibson J45 acoustic guitar for sale, and then Riley Green showed up to purchase the guitar from him. Now, the guitar is valued around $2,000, but we don't know what Riley paid for it. But the guy was just happy that the guitar was going to end up in great hands. Bailey Zimmerman's latest song, Chevy Silverado, is one that he helped co-write. And I talked to Bailey about why this song is so special to him.
4: The reason I wanted to write a song called Chevy Silverado is because when I was 16, I bought my grandpa's 2005 white crew cab short bed Chevy Silverado. And I went everywhere in that truck. I grew up in that truck. I got my heart broke for the first time. I fell in love for the first time in that truck. I lived my life in that truck. And I think that's why it's so special to me. And also because my grandpa's not with us anymore, and he was one of my best friends.
3: And that's what's happening this week in Nashville. And here's Bailey Zimmerman with Chevy Silverado, brought to you by Warner Records Nashville.

0: That's Bailey Zimmerman, Chevy Silverado. Brought to you by Warner Records Nashville, This Week in Nashville.
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0: Waking up with the Andy Summer Show is definitely going to pay off. 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
4: I'm Becca, and here's what's happening this week in Nashville. Luke Combs is going to keep his My Kind of Saturday Night tour going in 2027. He announced that he's got 12 more dates that he'll be playing in stadiums beginning April 3rd and wrapping up June 26th. Pre-sale tickets start at 10 a.m. Eastern on Wednesday, and then tickets to the general public for Luke Combs' new tour will go on sale August 21st. Imagine placing a guitar for sale on Facebook Marketplace, and when the buyer shows up to pay for it, it's none other than Riley Green. That's exactly what happened to one guy in Panama City, Florida, who shared his experience on Facebook. He had listed a classic Gibson J45 acoustic guitar for sale, and then Riley Green showed up to purchase the guitar from him. Now, the guitar is valued around $2,000, but we don't know what Riley paid for it. But the guy was just happy that the guitar was going to end up in great hands. Bailey Zimmerman's latest song, Chevy Silverado, is one that he helped co-write. And I talked to Bailey about why this song is so special to him.
5: The reason I wanted to write a song called Chevy Silverado is because when I was 16, I bought my grandpa's 2005 white crew cab short bed Chevy Silverado. And I went everywhere in that truck. I grew up in that truck. I got my heart broke for the first time. I fell in love for the first time in that truck. I lived my life in that truck. And I think that's why it's so special to me. And also because my grandpa's not with us anymore and he was one of my best friends.
4: And that's what's happening this week in Nashville. And here's Bailey Zimmerman with Chevy Silverado, brought to you by Warner Records Nashville.

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0: preteen, which I'm guessing you're not awake right now. If you are a parent of a preteen, then you know the drill when it comes to social media and how important things are, like streaks, okay? Or maybe you don't realize this, so let me explain it to you. A streak is when you keep a connection so many days in a row. And people, they brag about their streaks,
1: yes.
0: Right? So there's this 10-year-old boy who uses Duolingo to learn a lot of things. He was learning Spanish. He was learning chess. He really loved his Duolingo, but then he had a hospital stay, and it ruined his streak of 300.
1: No.
0: So this was like it was the most devastating thing for him. Right? Like, thanks a lot, Mom, bringing me to the hospital. And now I don't hold my streak.
1: Right.
0: So Mom reached out to Duolingo and was like, hey, listen, my poor kid, like, this was just a bad set of circumstances. And Duolingo stepped up.
1: No way.
0: They restored the boy's streak so that he could pick up exactly where he left off. And the company also gave him some gems, which is their virtual currency, and a streak shield that can protect his progress for up to 7 days.
1: Wow.
0: So if he needs another hospital stay and he's not able to jump on, they'll keep that window open for him.
1: I love when these big, big companies step up for people like you and I, right? Just everyday people. Also, I didn't know you could learn chess on Duolingo. I thought it was a language learning model only.
0: That's so cool. Yeah, he does math. He does music. Like,
1: what?
0: He uses Duolingo for a lot of things. Yeah.
1: That's so neat. Aw, good for him. All the learning. And I thought you were going to say like a Snapchat streak. And I was like, oh, okay.
2: Yeah,
1: all right.
2: Yeah,
1: what's going on?
2: No, sound like a cup of joy.
1: No, he wants to learn. That's so neat.
3: That's awesome. Love this.
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5: 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You might have seen her on Marshalls this past season, or maybe you're about to see her on her headlining tour next month. It's kicking off. A lot to celebrate. Biggest of all, her self-titled album, which just came out on Friday. 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

0: 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End it all.
1: We love three calls at it all because it's our chance to help out members of the summer squad.
2: Mm-hmm, that's the truth. And you got to get those fingers ready to call and help out because Blake sent us a message on Instagram at the Andy Summer Show. You should follow us. We've got new videos out every single day. Blake writes, "Hey guys, my husband has his own credit card that he says he, quote, barely uses, end quote. But every month, there's like anywhere between a $20 to $100 payment in our bank account that pays off that card." He said it's presents for me, birthdays, Christmas, etc. But like, there isn't a holiday every single month. And if he's racking up $20 to $100 every month, what is it? I'm super naive. My sister says I should ask for access to the statements just like our other accounts, or ask him to close it and just use our shared credit card. She's suspicious. She said, if he has nothing to hide, he shouldn't have a problem with showing you. But I think even asking will break the trust we have with each other. What should I do?
1: That's tough. Because, I mean, he could be, this could be absolutely sincere. And maybe he's just making monthly payments on the credit card, but it is for gifts that he's buying for her or for Blake, right? Like, right. So, and I can totally see where Blake is coming from, that by approaching him, approaching the husband and saying, hey, you need to show me those statements. Well, he's going to get defensive.
2: Right.
1: And I don't blame him because that seems kind of aggressive. I would say you two should each have your own private bank accounts.
2: Mm.
1: And that's where all that money should come from. Give yourselves an allowance every month. And that way, you don't have to worry about where it's coming from.
2: That's a good point. That's a really good point, Andy. I actually have a very similar situation. I have a card that I don't want to close because I have this weird feeling that closing credit, I was told years ago, closing credit cards is bad for your credit. And I don't have very many open as is. But every once in a while, payment will go through. My wife asked me, what's that all about? I didn't realize that I had Apple Pay in certain apps that I use.
3: Yeah.
2: Right? Like where you can just pay with Apple Pay
1: right. On
2: that card. So when I don't even look at the statement. It's an auto pay, right? But nonetheless, I think honesty is the best policy, Blake. And if this is something that's kind of small in your heart now, it could grow and grow and grow every single month you see that payment come out. So if he has nothing to hide, then he shouldn't have a problem showing it to you. Hey, I'm just curious, can I see the statement to see what's coming out? Do you even know what's coming out of this? And then if he's hiding something, well, then that's another problem for another day. But if there's nothing to hide, then he shouldn't have a problem with showing it in the first place. Donald?
3: I think Blake is paranoid and needs to relax a little bit. You know, if he says that this is what it's for, then that's what it's for. Then you have to go along with it. Until you have no other proof of him doing anything or her doing anything else.
2: Mm,
3: yeah,
2: mm-hmm. So.
1: Right. I think, you know, and $20 to $100, that's what the payment is every month, Blake says. That, I mean, that might be nothing to them. Or
3: yeah.
1: It could be everything.
3: True.
1: To them.
3: Yeah.
1: So
3: don't
1: I
3: know
1: guess it also depends. Like, it, you know, if $100 means a lot to your family, then saying like, "Hey, this is," I think that I deserve to know what's going
2: right.
1: on here because that's a lot of money.
2: Right.
1: Then maybe that's how you approach it.
2: Especially if it's $100 over 12 months, it's $1,200 versus like $20 over 12 months is $240. So yeah. It could land anywhere between there, right?
1: Right. Yeah.
2: That's a big difference. What do you think, though? We could talk about it. Three calls ended all looking for your calls on what Blake should do.
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0: 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End it all.
1: Good morning. Welcome to the Andy Summer Show. Who's this?
2: Good morning, Jeff. It's Craig.
1: Craig, joining us for three calls. End it all. A quick recap for everybody listening. So Blake sent us a message. She said that her husband has his own credit card. And every single month, it's either a $20 to $100 payment coming out of their shared bank account to pay off the credit card. Now, when asked, he kind of said, I buy your birthday presents or Christmas gifts on there. But she's like, every month I don't have a holiday, right? So now Blake's sister is saying, well, he should just show you the account, right? Like, if he has nothing to hide. She says she's naive. She's not sure. Does she ask him what's going on that credit card? Show it to me. Give me access. Or does she just say, no, I don't have a problem with this? What do you think?
2: I think let it go. First off, $20 to $100 a month. If you're going to be cheating on somebody, it's going to cost you more than that. Partner in Hope is $19 a month. Every month. So he could be doing a charity like that.
1: Yeah, he could be a St. Jude member. And then how bad is Blake really going to feel when she finds out that the predominant spend is a St. Jude Partner in Hope every single month?
2: Oh my God. Get another checking account and pay the card with a different account.
1: Yeah. Good point. Craig, thank you.
2: All right, guys. Love you. Love your show. And glad you're back, Andy.
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0: 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End it all.
1: Good morning. It's the Annie Summers Show with Three Calls End It All. And this is where, you know, it's time for you to step up and really help someone who's having an issue. And our problem is with someone named Blake. Blake writes in saying that Blake's husband has been, you know, he's got like a credit card on the side that their joint account pays for. He said it's for gifts for Blake, but Blake feels a little uneasy about it.
2: All right, so let's go live right now to, we have a caller waiting for us. She actually texted in. Yeah. I love when this happens, when the turnover happens so quickly that we're able to get them live on the air. Eric, just pass her over to me. Thank you. Lori, good morning. Hi, Lori.
3: Good morning.
2: All right, Lori, what do you think? What should Blake do?
3: So just for the disclaimer, I much prefer being really positive.
2: Okay.
3: But I have a little bit of the other side. Just hearing it opened up some scars, and I think the way to go is to have open transparency. To me, that's trust. Trust can't really exist with secrets.
2: Mm-hmm.
3: So I think she should ask for visibility of that and anything else that might exist.
1: You know, I feel that you make a really good point, Lori. Even if it's all on the up and up and she's never been, you know, Blake has never been kind of harmed before, this is not something that's going to leave her head until she gets
2: exactly.
1: It answered,
2: it's right? going to rot.
1: And it's just going to kind of weigh on her and on their relationship. And that's not healthy either.
3: I agree. I think when there's no trust or even the question of trust, I think that's incredibly toxic and that can change everything.
1: And maybe Absolutely. That's how she can approach it, is kind of blame it on herself, right?
2: Right.
1: Hey, listen, this is me. And for whatever reason, I'm just being paranoid and I get that, but I don't want this to be between us. So let's just come clean about all of it.
3: That's a great way to put it.
2: Lori, thank you so much for the call. Have a good day.
3: Sure. Thanks, guys. Love you. Love your show.
2: All right. Let's finish things up. Our final call with Bethany. What do you think?
4: I think husband is absolutely entitled to his own credit card. Like Jeff said, get those random Apple Pays that you didn't remember you linked to that credit card. Sometimes you're going to get gas stations that only use a Visa over a MasterCard, and that's the one you happen to have on you. So I think there's so many innocent explanations that it's really not even worth it. If it were $1,000, absolutely, you know, but it's $20 to $100. It could be gas. It could be a gift, but nefarious purpose. Putting on his credit card, you know, like it's not going to be anything bad because that doesn't go on a credit card. So I don't even know what he would be super worried about with that amount of money.
2: It's true. You're right. I mean, you know, when you talk about $20 to $100 versus $1,000 payments coming out, it is a very large difference. But Andy mentioned earlier, you know, if it's $100 a month and that is really breaking the bank for them, then they need a little bit more, maybe go the allowance system, Andy, which is a good suggestion, or, you know, be sorting around the money a little bit better. So thank you so much, Bethany.
4: Absolutely. I hope you have a wonderful Monday.
1: Thanks, Bethany. You too.
4: Love you. Love your show.

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1: 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Let's go.
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3: Love your show.
4: So excited. We had a breakthrough on the Andy Summers Show this morning.
5: Yeah, should we go a little inside baseball here second? So Andy's working from home, and we're still doing all of our great videos on our Instagram, at the Andy Summers Show on our Facebook, but we just had a breakthrough where Andy now no longer has to use two devices, her phone and her computer, to connect with us. And now I can see Andy on my end, too. So hi, Andy.
4: Hi, Andy. I feel like I'm super dark this morning.
6: A little dark.
5: It is a little dark, but the vibes and the speakeasy are quite nice. That backlighting is absolutely beautiful.
4: That's what it is. Beautiful. I think I look so dark because there's a light behind me today. That's usually not on.
5: It's beautiful.
4: Yeah, thanks.
5: Yeah.
4: Just highlighting all the bourbon.
5: Yeah, well, I mean, you know, we know what happens at 9 o'clock, all right? You're working from home. We would all do it.
4: You bet it.
5: Yeah,
4: you bet.
5: Yeah, absolutely. Hey, we have a Shan Slam because Shan is back.
7: Shan's back.
8: I'm back. And I'm angry.
5: Uh-oh. She takes a couple days off and she's already angry?
8: Yeah.
4: We'll have to see what that's about.
5: Uh-oh.
4: We have breaking news.
6: It's National Fajita Day.
4: Fajita.
5: Donnie. We got to play Brantley Gilbert. I'm sorry.
8: Taco Tuesday. What a perfect day.
9: See

0: 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Here on the Andy Summers Show.
1: Oh, yeah. Anytime you can work some baseball into the show, you know I'm going to do it.
2: Oh, forget about it.
1: It's the Andy Summers Show with Jeff Gershindani and Shannon. And this Saturday, I'm very excited, August 22nd, my dad and I, ESPN's Tim Kirchner, are hosting a really awesome charity event that we want everybody to be invited to.
3: Yay! Nice.
1: So you can actually text Tim right now to 610-660-6925. Oddly enough, I feel bad because during the 10-minute tune, side note, some people asked for some Tim McGraw songs, so they got sent the link for this event because it said Tim in it.
4: Oh, yeah.
1: But nonetheless, if you text Tim to 610-660-6925, we're going to tell you all about and give you the link to our event in Pottstown, Pennsylvania. Ooh. At Soul Joel's this Saturday, 2 p.m., to benefit a young dad who's been diagnosed with ALS out of Collegeville. Mm. Now, if there's one thing I can say about the Andy Summers Show and XTU as a whole is we're all about supporting the community. It brings me back to the days of Coach Poppy, right, Andy?
2: Yes, who needed a kidney. I mean, he had been waiting for, what, years?
3: Years.
2: Yeah, and we held events and got the word out, and he eventually got his kidney, and now he's doing so well.
1: Yes. Which is
2: we
1: so amazing.
2: Love you, George.
1: Andy still stays in touch with him, you know. Talking all the time, and he, I know, has been pumping you up, Andy, in your recovery as well, which is so, so special.
2: Yeah, he's amazing.
1: This young dad, Michael Brown, former Secret Service, former college baseball player, and he lives in Collegeville. He's a father of some beautiful kiddos, and he needs our help, right? So, you know, my uncle died of ALS back in 2023, and we know firsthand the difficulty of the disease, but also the difficulty of the care, the amount of caretakers you need, the medicines, the insurance hoops you have to jump, skip, and run through to get anything done. And then obviously the family aspect. You know, my uncle, he had grown kids, both, you know, very steady in their jobs and doing well, but like, couldn't imagine supporting a family with a diagnosis like this. Oh, it just, it breaks our heart.
2: Jeff, let me ask you this, though. So you're having this great charity event with you and your dad, but what can people expect?
1: Yes, great question. You can expect all things baseball, baby. All right, so we're going to be on the stage doing a little back and forth. So my dad and I have a podcast called Is This a Great Game or What? Where we talk baseball the way only a father and son can, right? Sharing the love of the game together. And we'll be chatting back and forth, but then the best part is we're going to be taking your questions, a Q&A with baseball expert, Hall of Fame writer Tim Kirchin, and I just secured something big yesterday, folks.
4: Ooh, what?
1: Yes, thanks to our friends, the Philadelphia Phillies, I secured 5-game tickets for you and 4 friends to go to a game with Tim Kirchin and sit with him at a Phillies game.
2: Wow.
4: That's pretty cool.
1: Which is a pretty awesome prize.
3: Your dad is like a moving baseball encyclopedia.
4: Mm-hmm. Oh, yeah.
3: Like any question you throw at him. Donnie's tried to, I feel like, stump him in some ways.
4: I thought I had him.
3: You can't. He knows everything.
2: Yeah, no, he knows everything. But at the same time, he's also super fun.
4: Yeah. Right. And he's so nice about it.
3: Yeah.
4: He could be a snob about it.
2: Yeah.
4: Like, I know everything and you don't. But he's not. Like, it's always a teaching moment when it comes with Tim Kirchin.
2: Yeah.
4: And I love the story. Just all his stories. Oh. So.
1: Well, we're so excited for this event. Everybody's invited. You can text Tim to 610-660-6925. Bring the whole family. McKinley's going to be there.
4: Yeah.
1: She's going to be selling hats. We have a brand new exclusive hat. All the proceeds are going to go to Michael Brown and his family. We also have a Trey Turner signed jersey we're going to be raffling off, those game tickets, and so much more. So come on out. August 22nd, text Tim, 610-660-6925.
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1: Woo! Listen, we all have our gripes and grumbles.
0: Yes, we do.
1: Nobody wants to hear it. Unless you make it a rhyme like Shannon does, in which case we find it enjoyable.
0: Yes, we do.
2: I like to whine, and it's a crime that I find the time to make all these rhymes.
0: There you go.
1: You started sounding like the robot from Robot Radio there.
0: I know.
2: So I was trying to think ahead.
3: Then I'm fine.
2: And
3: I'm fine.
2: And it's all fine.
0: It's all fine. All right, Shannon. Well, it's also especially beautiful because you've been off a couple days. So now we get to see you first day back and a Shan Slam. We're lucky.
2: You guys are so lucky.
4: Yeah.
0: All right, calm
2: I'm
0: down.
2: Not because I'm frothing at the mouth.
4: Ooh.
1: Ooh, boy.
2: Sometimes on the weekends, I like to get a little treat. So I head to the coffee shop right down the street. I'm dreaming of one strawberry matcha that's soon to be mine. That is until it's all shattered by waiting in a line.
0: Oh, the worst.
2: There are rules to this game as we wait for our drinks. And you standing so close behind me is really making this stink. You think breathing down my neck will get you to the register faster? You're turning my morning into a total disaster.
0: Mm-hmm.
2: Now the person in front of me finally gets to the counter and still doesn't know their order after waiting an hour, just hemming and hawing like some kind of stump. Don't they know the girl behind them is an uncaffeinated grump? Here I am, sandwiched between a bunch of bozos and more steam coming out of my ear than a hot cup of joe. So I raise my matcha to the people who have caused all the trouble. Prepare your order, respect the space, and get out of my bubble.
0: Yeah, get out of the bubble, Shan.
2: Get out of
4: here. I'm fine.
0: I'm fine.
5: Shan Slam.
0: She's so good at this. I don't know how you keep coming up with them. Shan Slam.
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0: does it again. The woman's on fire.
1: She doesn't stop. And now here she is on XTU with Morgan Wallen.
0: I know. And we're going to hear more about her and Morgan Wallen next.

0: This is the news, according to Andy.
1: Our girl Ella Langley has done it yet again, you guys.
2: Drinking Jack all by myself. He's choosing Texas, I can tell.
1: That song, Choosing Texas, is now 18 weeks at number one on the Billboard Hot 100.
3: Wow.
1: Mm-hmm. Yeah, that's insane. So it passed Despacito and Last Night We Let the Liquor Talk.
3: Nice.
1: Yeah, and One Sweet Day by Mariah Carey and Boyz II Men. Yeah, they're all at 16. Ella jumps to 18, one away from Old Town Road and a bar song. Yeah, which is then so close to number one, which is 22 weeks. Mariah Carey's All I Want for Christmas Is You.
4: Incredible.
3: Which wow. still gets number ones sometimes.
1: Like, I know. Like, right, that's why it's yeah, they're non-consecutive weeks.
3: Yeah.
1: So right, but 22 times she went to number one.
3: So that's not really fair. Because it is so niche. I mean, it's for Christmas, so she's going to hit number one at least once a year.
4: I remember the first time I heard that record, and Andy, thank you for defining it for others, because I was like, there's no way it was charting in March.
1: Right.
4: And it's like, non-consecutive. Makes sense. Right. Makes a lot more sense. Okay.
1: Yeah, I mean, but really, give Mariah Carey tons of props for writing that song. Like,
4: yeah.
1: That's an amazing... It's so hard to create a classic. And she did.
4: Yeah.
1: She did.
4: To hit those notes.
1: All right.
4: Like just the squeal notes and stuff. It's just crazy.
1: Do it.
4: I think I will summon way too many dolphins to the show if I try.
1: Got it. All right. So we're going to get back to Ella Langley because it seems that her fan base is growing by the day. And yesterday, it turns out that Drake is a huge fan.
4: Huh?
5: Started from the bottom, now we're here.
1: Yeah.
4: What?
1: Wait,
4: you mean like...
5: I know when that hotline bling.
3: Hotline bling.
1: What?
3: Yes. Leave me one thing.
1: I knew you guys were going to have fun with this one. Drake paid Ella the ultimate compliment that a fellow artist can deliver. He is now an Ella fella.
3: Yes.
4: Yes.
1: Yes. So she had posted a carousel of photos on Sunday, and Drake slid into the comments and said simply, goated pen, alongside of a pen emoji.
4: Wow.
1: Meaning that she is a goat songwriter, right? Like, that's huge.
4: Yeah, that's big.
1: Huge.
4: Big ups, for sure.
1: Yes.
4: Oh,
1: so,
4: good for her.
1: So, now, and I guess she earlier had posted a video of herself lip syncing to one of his songs. Are we going to see a collab happening here?
3: I mean...
1: Drake and Ella?
3: If anyone could...
1: Drella, Ella, yeah.
4: Ella.
3: I like that. I mean, if anyone could do it, Drake could do it because he kind of goes all over the place.
4: He really can.
3: Hip-hop, R&B, pop.
1: It's all very
3: He started
1: exciting.
3: From the bottom, now he's here.
4: I mean, it's safe to say, Donnie.
5: Started from the bottom, now we're here.
3: Yep.
4: So we need to play that clip every time we're talking about someone who had a meteoric rise. You know what I mean? Just like every time, just drop it in, you know?
3: I like it.
4: Like Donnie when he married his wife.
3: Yep.
4: According to Andy, is brought to you by Lundy Law, your injury lawyers. 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
1: Here we go.
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1: Jeff Kirkchen.
2: Soda.
3: Oh, yeah.
0: Donnie.
2: Bubblegum.
0: And Shannon.
2: Honey.
0: Ooh. And it's time to play
4: Minute to Winner.
3: Good morning, Deanna. How are you?
5: We are great. We are so excited.
0: Woo! That sounds like fun. Who's we?
5: So I'm here with my son, Jude, and my daughters, Catherine and Mary.
3: Well, everybody say, hey, Jude. And then also,
5: hey.
3: Hi, Catherine and Mary, of course. Listen, you four together have a chance to win $1,000. Jude, what would you do with $1,000?
6: I don't know.
7: Yep.
3: Good start. Good start, yeah.
6: He's a lot of money.
3: A lot of money.
7: He's like, I would probably sleep a little later.
3: Yeah. 60 seconds, 10 questions. You get them all right, you win $1,000. What do you say, Deanna, if you don't know an answer?
5: Pass.
3: That's right. We'll try to get back to it if time permits. Remember, you can only pass three times during Minute to Win It. You give us an answer, we're locking it in. Are we ready to play?
5: Yes.
3: All right. Andy Sums has your questions. Andy, are you ready?
0: I'm ready.
3: All right. We start in 3, 2, 1.
0: Who sings Friends in Low Places?
5: Friends in Low Places. Pass.
0: Which city is known as the City of Lights?
5: Paris.
0: Which animal is known as the ship of the desert?
5: Camel.
0: Who wrote the book 1984?
5: George Orwell.
0: Which animal is known to have fingerprints just like humans?
5: Gorillas. Gorillas.
0: What actor played Jack Sparrow in Pirates of the Caribbean?
5: Oh, what's that guy's name? Jack Sparrow. Pass.
0: Which U.S. highway stretches from Florida to California?
5: From Florida to California. Route 66.
0: Which, in what country will you find Mount Kilimanjaro?
5: Oh, Jude, what country? Pass.
0: Who is the Roman god of the sea?
5: Poseidon.
3: That is our buzzer.
0: Thank you for being okay. Okay, so some we got right, some we got wrong. We didn't have time to get back to the ones we passed on. So unfortunately, we don't have $1,000 for you today.
3: Mm-hmm. No, we don't.
0: Friends in Low Places, Garth Brooks.
5: Mm. Does Garth Brooks.
0: Yeah.
5: Yeah, I don't know why. I wanted to say Kenny Chesney.
0: Yeah, no, not Kenny. But, I mean, close.
3: We love Kenny.
5: It's always hard when it starts with an easy one, too, because then you're like, I know this. No, I don't.
3: Yeah,
0: I know.
3: Yeah,
0: I know. And then you just get flustered. Well, it was so much fun meeting you, Deanna, Jude, Catherine, and Mary. Thanks so much for playing Minute to Win It.
5: This was great. Thanks so much. Love you guys.
6: Love you.
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2: Full of so much love because of Donnie's love, you man. And then we got cutthroat, which is the opposite of love. I mean, really, when you think about it.
3: It is, but you can feel the love that our contestants have for one another because they always feel so bad when they have to eliminate each other.
2: Right, and there is a lot of love at a Lee Bryce concert because we love Lee Bryce.
3: We do love Lee Bryce, and he loves love.
2: He loves love. I love love. I love lamp, but I also love love.
4: Lamp.

0: Johnny is our Dr. Love because he ends his phone calls with,
1: love you, man.
0: We say it back. We say, love you, man. Mm-hmm. We text him. All the things. So much love. But I don't know. Not everybody sees him the same way that we do. Right,
2: no.
0: Jeff?
2: No, no, not at all. Because they don't know Donnie the way we do.
0: No, it's sad.
2: So when he calls a stranger and ends a phone call with,
1: love you, man.
2: Well, they have no idea what just hit them.
0: Yeah.
2: So, Donnie, who are we going to hear from this week?
1: Oh, well, back in 2020, I received glasses. You know?
0: Yeah, because you had to move all of your computer screens to right in front of your nose.
1: So close. But I don't want contacts, but I probably need contacts because it's messing up a lot of my hobbies.
0: Oh.
1: Big time hobbies, which I'm phenomenal at, and I'm really good at this one hobby. So
0: everything you do, you're phenomenal.
1: Yeah, I mean, A plus, A, grade A, A class.
2: First grade A meet over there.
1: Yeah. So let's talk about some vision. Yeah.
3: Just boarding of the stuff, and I'm gonna help you.
1: Hey, how you doing, man? My name's Donnie, and I'm looking for some night vision goggles. How would I go about doing that?
3: We don't carry any here in the store. It might be something we have online if you're looking to order, but we just don't have anything here.
1: I do have a couple questions for you, though. So I need the night vision goggles because I'm in a competitive laser tag league and we do night things. And I was wondering, since I just recently got glasses, how does that work with somebody with glasses?
3: Not sure. I know some, I've had, like, there's other binoculars and stuff like that that have, like, extended, like, the eye rest that can fit glasses, but okay. I don't know if that'd be something that you have to look for specifically.
1: Gotcha. Gotcha. Yeah, because, I mean, you definitely get a one-up and an edge when you have night vision goggles. I mean, nobody else has them in our league, so I'm definitely trying to, like, hide in a tree and, you know, snipe somebody. Mm-hmm. How cool is that? Yeah. This thing is awesome. Cool. You should look into competitive laser tag. My team, we're called Laser Focus. We're awesome.
3: Sounds fun.
1: Yeah, man. Well, thank you for your help. I appreciate it. Love you, buddy. Thank you.
3: All right. Good luck.
1: I love you so much.
0: So much. I love you so much.
2: Wait, we got to go back to this.
1: Laser tag. My team, we're called Laser Focus. We're awesome.
3: Sounds fun.
1: Yeah. So paused. He paused for so long, like, yeah, dude, sounds fun.
2: Great team name, though. Danny and I both chuckled at Laser Focus. Yeah. All right, Donnie, well, you did your very best, yeah, my friend. You did your best.
1: I tried.
2: Poor Donnie.
1: I'm still great at.
4: 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Coming up next.
0: Like an egg. You're like an egg.
2: Yeah, there it is. He's our little egg.

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1: 610-660-6925. We want you to play the cutthroat, right, Andy?
2: Yeah, we absolutely do. So jump on the line. Let's have a little fun with you. Maybe you can walk away a big winner this morning.
1: But make sure to have that reason why nobody is going to want to flush you.
3: Hang up that red dress. 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

0: Cutthroat!
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2: Let's do this because it's National Couples Day and we need to celebrate properly.
1: Stephanie, good morning!
3: Good morning.
1: Welcome to the Andy Summer Show. Tell us about you, something that makes you unflushable.
3: My daughter's...
2: Stephanie?
1: Can you hear us, Stephanie?
3: Yes, how are you? Good morning.
1: Good, hi. Sorry, I think it broke up a little bit there. Tell us a little bit about you.
3: So I am... my daughter's going to college on the 26th.
4: Oh.
3: And so I am very excited.
1: Is this your very first one you're sending?
4: I don't know what's going on.
3: All right. Can you hear me?
2: Yeah, not really.
1: Yeah, we're having a little trouble, Stephanie. I'm going to throw you back on hold, okay? Stay right there. Let's meet Amanda. Good morning, Amanda.
5: Good morning.
1: All right, tell us about you.
5: I am an emotional support and autism support teacher on my first day of professional development. And some exciting news. I just got my dog, Cypress, trained to be a therapy dog.
1: Wow.
5: To work with me this year. We're very excited.
2: What kind of dog is Cypress?
5: She is a black lab, and she's my husband's hunting dog. Therapy doll.
4: Love
2: Amazing.
4: It.
2: Amazing.
1: Doing all the jobs.
5: Yes.
1: That's amazing. Okay, Amanda, stay right there. Hi, Beth. Good morning.
6: Good morning, everybody.
1: This one's going to be cool. Tell us about you.
6: I mean, everybody's amazing, so there's nothing that makes me stand out. But I've been a criminal prosecutor for almost 20 years.
4: Whoa.
6: So
2: yes, Beth.
1: That is so cool, Beth.
4: Yeah.
6: Thanks.
1: It's gotten...
6: I like it. I'm very lucky.
1: I would say it's gotten a heck of a lot cooler since the wave of true crime lovers. You know what I mean? I'm sure you deal with that all the time. But people are like, they love what you do. So well done, Beth.
4: Yeah.
1: Keeping us safe, protecting
6: us. Thank you. Certainly trying.
4: I really just want to play that.
1: Yeah, of course Donnie does. Yeah.
4: Mm-hmm. Beth. There you go.
1: They're coming for you. Beth's coming for you. All right. Just kidding.
6: See, now I thought you'd play Law & Order.
1: Oh, right. Oh.
4: Dun-dun.
1: Donnie's got it there somewhere. He's got 7,000 keys he has to
2: search
1: for.
2: Donnie thinks he's a bad boy, so that's why he had to play the bad boys.
6: Fair.
1: Anna, good morning, Anna. How are you?
7: Good morning, everyone. I'm wonderful. How are you guys doing?
2: We're so good. Tell us about you.
7: I am a mother of three wonderful daughters, and I'm unflushable because my baby is going to college this Thursday. Aww. And so my heart is like... there, and it's in Florida, so here I am in Pennsylvania.
1: Too far.
7: And so, she wants to be surrounded by palm trees. We can't blame her.
2: That's wonderful. So will you be an empty nester, or the other two, have they flown the coop?
7: They're floating. They're 21 and 20, so they're back and forth, you know, but not really fully, so just about. So that's very sad.
2: Yes.
1: All right, let's meet... our lovable loser. His name is Tom, although I'm having technical issues right now.
2: No.
1: Pulling Tom up. You see that, Donnie?
4: Yep.
1: Okay, we're going to go. We're having all sorts of issues. Hi, Stephanie. Good morning.
3: Good morning. How are you?
1: She's back and she's better than ever. Stephanie, tell us about you.
3: Hey, my daughter is going to college on the 26th, so I'm so scared. But I'm very happy for her and excited.
2: Oh, good. Is this your oldest that's going off to school? Is it your only?
3: Yeah, she's my oldest. So I have a younger one and she's a little doll.
2: Okay.
3: But she's at overnight cheer camp right now and that's her first time doing that. So I'm a little scared about that too.
2: A lot of firsts.
3: They're growing.
2: A lot of firsts going on. Oh, my goodness.
3: I want them to come back and love me now, you know?
1: Oh, so sweet. And technical issues aside, we got lovable loser Tom back in.
8: Woo! Good morning, guys. How you doing?
2: Good morning, buddy. What number are we up to with you? How many times have you been flushed?
8: 108.
1: We love him.
3: Exciting, though. You're very proud, you know?
1: All right,
2: guys.
1: Stephanie, Amanda, Beth, Anna, Tom, Andy, what is our theme again?
2: Our theme is National Couples Day. Woo! So I will name one half of a famous couple from either fiction or history, and you name the other half. Who did they marry or who they are romantically linked to?
1: Mm-hmm.
2: If you know the answer, you shout out your name. Beth, what does that sound like?
9: Beth.
2: Good. Okay. We call on you. You get it right, you get to flush one of your opponents. You get it wrong, you yourself will be flushed. So before you chime in. There you go. That was for Beth.
1: If Beth chimes in, Donnie will play that sound.
2: It is so loud on my end. Yep. I don't know if everyone else makes
10: it. It is very loud on this end, too. Okay. So sorry, Andy. I just pulled it up, and I'm going to lower it.
1: He's muting one side and lowering
10: and then
1: the other.
10: We'll see how this sounds. There you go.
2: God bless. Thank you. Okay. All right. Couple number one, Juliet Capulet.
9: Yeah.
10: I heard Anna.
2: Anna.
7: Juliet Capulet has been linked to Romeo.
1: Yeah.
2: That
7: as in Romeo and Juliet.
10: That was the Jeopardy answer, and I love it. What is...
1: She had a word count
10: Romeo
1: she had to hit at the end of the essay.
10: Montague. Yeah. No contractions on this answer, baby. Cannot, will not, won't.
1: Anna got it right, so that leaves her to flush down Stephanie, sending her first daughter to college. Anna's sending her last daughter, by the way.
10: Yeah.
1: Amanda, whose dog just became an emotional support animal, which is amazing. Beth, the criminal prosecutor for 20 years, or lovable loser Tom. Who are you going to flush, Anna?
7: I'm going to flush Tom.
1: Oh!
2: Right off the bat. Make it 109, my friend.
11: Yeah, that's good. Love you, show.
2: Love you back, buddy.
10: Bye, buddy.
2: Love you back. All right, guys, next couple is Yoko Ono.
9: Beth.
2: I heard Beth that time.
10: Yeah, I heard Beth.
7: John Lennon.
1: That is correct, Beth. You did it. All right, Beth. You have a choice between Anna sending her last daughter to college, Stephanie sending her first daughter to college, or Amanda, the emotional support and autism support teacher whose black lab Cyrus is now trained to become a therapy dog.
10: Whoa.
1: Thank you.
5: This is much harder than it seems when you're just playing by yourself in your car. I'm going to go. I'm very sorry, Stephanie.
1: Stephanie.
7: Oh, that's okay. Thank you.
2: Bye, Steph.
1: It's amazing to me that Beth, for a living, puts criminals away, yet cutthroat is difficult.
2: She's got such a big heart.
10: Well, because they're innocent.
1: They're innocent. Right. That's right, Donnie. Good point. They've
2: Until
1: done nothing
2: proven
1: wrong.
2: Otherwise.
1: Right.
2: Sure. Okay, let's go with June Carter.
5: Amanda.
10: Johnny Cash.
1: Three ladies left all have gotten an answer correct. Yeah. This is rare. So you have a choice between Beth, the criminal prosecutor for 20 years, or Anna sending her last daughter to college.
5: I'm so sorry, Beth.
10: Why would you do that? I love playing.
1: Beth.
10: Oh, so who's the bad boy now?
5: Sorry, Beth.
1: Bye, Beth.
2: Thanks for playing.
5: Bye. Love your show.
1: Amanda was like, that sound was too loud. I couldn't keep hearing it.
10: All right, sorry.
1: Yeah.
10: I'll never play.
2: All right, last one. Amanda and Anna, are you ready?
7: Yeah.
2: I'm going to go with Donnie put together such a wonderful list here.
10: Go with the last one.
2: You think?
10: You got it.
2: So. Okay, I'm going to go with the last one. That's what Donnie wants me to do. Cleopatra.
5: Amanda.
1: Ooh. Amanda!
5: Oh,
10: no.
5: I had it.
10: You don't have it anymore?
5: Is it Julius Caesar?
10: Is it?
1: I put a three-second timer on that, and she got it in time. That is correct. She did it! Amanda is a winner today!
10: Wow.
5: Yes!
1: The emotional support and autism support teacher with the Black Lab Cyrus, who's now trained to be a therapy dog, is a winner!
5: My husband just said he would never win tickets on the radio, so I can't wait!
1: Oh, yes! You tell him!
2: gosh. I love this. I love this. Anna, thank you so much for playing.
12: Anna.
13: You're so welcome. Love you, show, guys.
2: Thank you.
1: And Amanda, go shove these tickets in your husband's face.
14: I will. Shout out to Ryan. Love you.
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0: got news about Stella Lefty coming up in According to Andy. And that is going to, you know, maybe score you $1,000 with a minute to win it.
1: Oh, my gosh.

0: This is the news, according to Andy.
1: Country music is really just taking the world by storm, as exemplified by one Stella Lefty. Now, you know Stella Lefty because she has a great song called Boston, and she was invited to perform at the Grand Ole Opry. So, like, this has been an amazing year for her, right?
2: Yeah, absolutely.
1: But you can check off another to-do item on her list, and that is getting to perform with a huge band at Madison Square Garden. It happened over the weekend when Mumford & Sons brought Stella Lefty on stage with them to do her song, Boston.

0: so good, right? They even did one of their songs with her. It was, you know, Mumford & Sons is one of those bands that they just make music unapologetically. They're kind of like, put this wherever you want. We're making music that we love, and we hope that you love it too. Mm. And it's so good.
1: Yeah, Andy, you and I both were obsessed with Mumford & Sons' new album, just yes. on an aside. It's so good, and you're right. They just make their music.
0: Yeah.
1: And the lead single off of that album is a collaboration with Chris Stapleton.
0: Right.
2: I mean, so cool.
1: So, like, if you have time, you want to listen to it, it's called Here, Mumford & Sons, Chris Stapleton. Highly recommend.
0: Yeah, so it's so, so good. Okay, so then in other news, Morgan Wallen... For him, it's Morgan Wallen. This is the end of an era for Morgan Wallen, and one, honestly, that he probably doesn't mind seeing come to a close. So you remember the incident at Eric Church's Chiefs bar on Broadway in Nashville. And when he threw the chair over and got in big trouble for that, right? Like, all of it was very bad. So apparently, I didn't realize this, but there is a plaque commemorating such an event at the bar, which seems like it's in poor taste until you tell you what it said. But they're taking the plaque down because they're doing a whole reno on that floor to make room for Kygo's Palm Tree Club.
1: Of course.
0: So the plaque did read, "Don't even think about it. You're not Morgan Wallen."
2: That's funny.
0: Which is brilliant. So I give Eric Church and his team a lot of credit for that one. But unfortunately, plaque is coming down. Will it make its way back up in Kygo's bar? I'm not sure. We'll have to wait to see.
1: According to Andy, is brought to you by Rita's. Head to Rita's and try the new Shirley Temple Ice. Classic Shirley Temple flavor and Rita's delicious Italian ice.
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1: Hello.
0: And Donnie.
2: Juicy.
0: He is juicy. And Shannon.
3: She's back, and you used to give her nice things when she was gone.
4: Fine. I'll give her...
2: divine.
0: Mm. If you make a kissy sound at the end of that toot, it sounds like a really long kiss, I'll bet.
4: All right, well, let's try it. Ready? Okay. I'm going to play it, and then you kissy.
0: Okay.
4: You ready?
0: Yeah.
4: Yeah, it's a good one.
1: Totally works.
4: It's a really wet one.
1: It's called optimism, yeah. Andy. Well done. Well done. There's no explaining that one.
0: Yeah. Not at all. Oh, and it's time to play. Did we already do that?
1: No, we didn't do it yet.
0: Okay, ready?
5: Minute to win it!
1: Hi, Matt. Good morning. How are you?
6: Good morning. I'm good. How are you?
1: Matt, we're wonderful.
0: So good.
1: We just want you to win $1,000, though.
6: Me too.
1: Yeah. Well, here's the way the game works. 60 seconds, 10 questions. You get them all right, you win $1,000. What do you say if you don't know an answer?
6: Pass.
1: That's right. We'll try to get back to it if time permits. Remember, you can only pass three times during Minute to Win It. You give us an answer, we're locking it in. Are you ready?
6: Yes.
1: All right. He sounds confident, and I like that. He sounds relaxed, too. You sound relaxed, Matt.
0: Are you relaxed?
6: I'm not at work yet, so I'm relaxed.
1: All right. Oh, there you go.
0: Yeah.
1: All right. Well, Andy Summers has your question. She's ready. Matt's ready. We start Minute to Win It in 3, 2, 1.
0: According to the adage, what a day keeps the doctor away?
6: An apple.
0: What actor played Jack Sparrow in Pirates of the Caribbean?
6: Johnny Depp.
0: Who sings Friends in Low Places?
6: Garth Brooks.
0: Who is the Roman god of the sea?
6: Poseidon.
0: Which animal is known to have fingerprints like humans?
6: Koalas.
0: Which U.S. highway stretches from Florida to California?
6: Route 66.
0: Who was known as the Iron Lady?
6: Athena.
0: In what country will you find Mount Kilimanjaro?
6: Kenya.
0: In what year was the first Super Bowl?
6: 1972.
0: What country artist did Mumford & Sons pull on stage at Madison Square Gardens this weekend?
6: Stella Lefty.
1: All right. 5 seconds all to of them. Spare.
0: Ooh-wee. All right, so you got all the questions in. You
1: no
0: didn't pass on anything.
1: Right.
0: How do you feel?
6: Not as confident as I should be.
0: Okay. So did you kind of like have a game plan going in? Did you plan to not pass at all and just guess?
6: No, it was just if I knew it, I knew it. If I didn't, I didn't.
0: Got it. Yeah. Okay. Well, you did get a couple of them wrong, unfortunately. So we don't have $1,000 for you. You started off really strong. First one, Roman god of the sea. This keeps getting people. We keep hearing the Greek god of the sea is Poseidon. The Roman god of the sea is Neptune.
1: A planet. Lovely this time of year.
0: It sure is. Yes.
4: Gorgeous.
0: And then the next few you got incorrect as well. So I'm so sorry we don't have $1,000 for you today, but it was such a joy getting to know you, and I hope that the rest of your day is as relaxed as this was.
1: thanks for playing.
6: All right. Love you, show.
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1: Do you love yourself some Luke Combs?
2: Yeah.
1: Okay, because we've got your tickets. A chance for you to win Luke Combs tickets at Lincoln Financial Field. 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
2: They're not even on sale yet. 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
1: Yeah, so if you know Luke Combs songs, then duh, you can win.
2: You can totally win. Then a cup of joy is coming up before that.
1: Mm-hmm.
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0: Have you been looking for an excuse to adopt a new pet? We've got a Pup Cup coming up.
1: Yes, you do.
0: And this is the clue that you need to make it happen.

0: It's about time for a cup of joy here on the Andy Summer Show.
1: I've got great news. Sometimes in life, you need a little prodding. You need a little push. You need some encouragement. And maybe you have been on the fence about adopting a pet.
2: Ooh, are you telling me you've got a pup cup here?
1: I got your pup cup here. Yeah, so it is the National Clear the Shelters campaign. It's underway right now. So what does that mean exactly? Shelters all across the country are lowering their adoption fees to make it happen. Last year, shelters saw 5.8 million dogs and cats enter shelters, which is more animals entering the shelters than left the shelters.
2: Oh, wow.
1: So every year they have this campaign where they lower the adoption prices to make it a little bit easier for people to bring those new little loved ones into their family. Organizers of the campaign said, you know what, this is so awesome that we're doing this, and I love that, you know, everybody is taking part in it, all these shelters, but don't jump into adopting any old pet. Make sure that you're doing your research, because it can be, you know, it can be heartbreaking when you get the wrong pet for your family, and then you're like, now what do we do? We don't want to send it back, but at the same time, this isn't a good fit. So adopters are reminded to follow the 3-3-3 rule, which I had never heard of before. Jeff, I know that you're a dog lover.
2: 3-3-3. No, I'd never heard of this either.
1: So you take 3 days for the pet to decompress from the stress of moving to a new home, 3 weeks for the pet to learn family routines, and then allow 3 months to build trust and let it feel secure in its new forever home.
2: That's amazing.
1: Yeah.
2: And I want to take a second with this clearing of the shelters. You know, in 2019, my wife, then girlfriend, and I, Emily, we adopted an 8-year-old dog, Pirate. Mm-hmm. We only had him from 2019 to 2023 when he passed away. And it was devastating because, you know, he was 8 and we knew this was kind of coming, and we got four great years with him. But he was surrendered to a shelter and passed up by so many families and so many people because he was an older dog. And I have to say, it's the greatest dog we've ever had. The best 4 years ever. Those 4 years filled memories of 12, 15 years you would normally get with a new dog. And I just want to encourage people to maybe go find that senior dog, too.
1: Yes.
2: Because they're so filled with love.
1: Senior dogs. And chances are they're you know, like house trained at this point.
2: Yes, he was.
1: You know, like maybe crate trained. So it takes a lot of the work out of getting a new pet as well.
2: Right. And after adopting Ranger, a puppy, a year after Pirate's passing, get the senior dog.
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0: All right. Are you ready to win Luke Combs tickets?
1: Does it look like I'm running really fast in the game?
0: It does. You look like a little cartoon running.
1: Thank you so much. That was what I was. That was my inspiration.
0: Donnie's running in slow motion.
1: Oh, yeah.
0: Oh, that's the... Ew. Do they stick their tongues out when they're running on Baywatch?
1: Donnie does. Andy is working from home right now, so we're all on cameras, and we finally got it so we can all see each other, and we're just having way too much fun looking at each other. As if we don't look at each other every day when you're in studio normally.
0: I know, but it's more fun because it's kind of like we're on TV.
1: We can do bits. Like, I can be on an elevator. Oh, sorry.
0: Yes. So good.
1: Writing it back up. There we are.
2: I thought the elevator got stuck.
1: All right. Listen, this is the most important giveaway we've ever done, maybe.
2: I mean, it's okay.
3: And I'm fine.
1: I'm fine.
3: I'm fine.
0: It's why we don't worry about you.
1: No, we don't.
2: I'm fine.
1: Luke's Jukebox. Yep. Your chance to win Luke Combs tickets. He's coming to town Saturday, April 24th, at Lincoln Financial Field. If you're just hearing this for the first time, it just got announced, and the tickets aren't even on sale yet, but you can win them 610-660-6925. All you have to do is identify these three songs.

0: It's like they're just long enough that you get the song and you're ready to know what it is, and then the next song starts and you've totally forgotten what the last song was.
1: Right. Here it is one more time.
2: Daddy, I'm afraid. Wanna hold you close, baby. American spirit hanging out of his mouth.
1: Okay, lock it in your head. 610-660-6925.
0: It's hard. It's hard.
1: It's
0: but
1: hard.
0: You can do it.
1: Good luck.
0: It's worth it.

0: Good morning. Oh my goodness. Everyone across the country is excited to get tickets to see Luke Combs, which go on sale this Friday.
1: Yeah, this is the biggest show that will hit Philadelphia in 2027. So you got to make sure. It's coming to Boston. It's coming to Philly. This is the big, big show of 2027. I'm telling you, baby.
0: All right. So if you're a huge Luke Combs fan, then you probably recognize these songs.
1: Let's play them for you right now.
2: Daddy, I'm afraid. Wanna hold you close, baby. American spirit hanging out of his mouth.
0: Bravo, Donnie, for choosing those songs to put in this little clip because it's like, it's a whole vibe.
3: Yeah.
0: It's a whole, like, Luke Combs chilling vibe. I like it.
1: Mm-hmm. You got to name all three titles in order to win. See what I did there?
3: Yep.
1: Madison, good morning.
4: Good morning.
0: Hi, Madison.
3: I'll give you a rim shot, Jeff.
1: Thank you, Donnie.
3: Nice. A late one.
0: Gosh.
1: Madison, this is the biggest... Hello. Thing that maybe has ever happened in your life.
3: Ooh.
4: I know. It's a big deal.
1: Are you married?
3: Whoa.
4: No.
1: Then this is the biggest day of your life.
3: Oh, okay.
0: Yeah, there you go.
3: Okay.
0: I see what you did there.
4: Very true.
1: And, you know, the joke is, even if you did say you were married, I was still going to say this is the biggest day of your life.
0: Save it for another day.
1: Thanks.
0: Save that.
1: Ah!
0: Yeah, that's good.
1: Got him. Madison, all you have to do is name all three songs in order.
4: Okay.
0: Right now.
3: Yep.
4: Right now? Okay.
1: Yeah, right now. Right now.
3: Yeah,
1: right
3: no,
1: now.
3: I mean.
1: Okay. If you got it. If you got
4: so,
1: it.
3: We're not just doing
4: I think it was Even Though I'm Leaving, Me By You, and Where the Wild Things Are.
1: Let's listen one more time.
2: Daddy, I'm afraid.
1: She says, that's Even Though I'm Leaving,
2: hold you close,
1: Me By You,
2: American spirit hanging
1: Where the Wild Things Are.
2: Mouth.
0: Jeez.
1: Those are her guesses.
0: Oh, my gosh. Madison.
3: Oh, no.
0: Come Madison.
3: On.
1: Madison. You did it!
0: Woo! Wow. You didn't even guess. You were like, nope, got it. Nailed this one.
1: Uh-huh.
4: Very confident. I've been waiting for Luke Combs to come back to Philly for
1: Oh, did we lose you?
0: Yeah.
1: Yeah, for so long. For so long, Madison's, she's calling her best friend right now saying that they're going to the show.
0: Oh, my God.
4: Actually,
0: my God.
4: So my sister, my twin sister just texted me. She's like, I'm so mad I couldn't get through. Little does she know that I got through.
0: Oh! Yes! Madison, what's your sister's name?
4: Morgan.
0: Morgan and Madison, very sweet. And will you be taking her or are you just going to like shove these in her face?
4: Ooh. I feel like I have to take her.
0: Yeah.
3: Hey, you don't have to.
0: Donnie.
1: Donald
3: you should.
1: G.
3: You don't have to.
1: You will.
4: Very true.
1: Madison and Morgan will be there, and we have tickets all week on the Andy Summer Show. Congrats, Madison!
4: Thank you so much. Love you guys. Love your show.
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0: There is a lot of Disney announcing that I need to do. I know. Like, we're talking movies. We're talking live action movies.
1: Yes.
0: You have not heard about that are in the works. I'm going to bring you up to speed.
1: Yes.
0: Coming up next.

0: This is the news, according to Andy.
1: Do we have any Disney fans?
2: Yeah.
1: I've got Disney news. That's right.
2: It's like magic up in here.
1: D23 happened over the weekend, and there were a ton of Marvel announcements and Star Wars announcements, but I'm going to bring to you some Disney and Pixar announcements here, okay?
2: Okay.
1: We're going to start with Frozen 3.
3: Let it go, let it go.
1: We don't want to let it go.
4: Nope.
2: No, we can't.
4: I'll never let go.
1: We need a third version of this movie. So this is coming out November 2027. In it, Anna and Kristoff get married, finally.
2: Oh, let's
1: and
2: go.
1: Olaf has a love interest.
2: Oh, Snow Way.
4: Snow Way.
1: I see what you did.
4: Wow. Do you want another rim shot?
2: Please.
4: Do you want to ask for it? Ask for it.
2: Give it to me.
4: Yes. There you go.
1: The Incredibles 3 is also coming out.
5: Honey!
1: What?
5: Where's my super suit?
1: One of my favorites.
2: Too good.
1: That's expected June 2028. We've got Zootopia 3, Coco 2 coming out November of 2029. Disney is doing, and this was a huge announcement, that Disney is doing a live action Tangled.
2: What? That's big.
1: Yes, it's huge. And the people who were at D3 took video of the crowd's reaction when they realized what the big announcement was, that it was going to be a live action Tangled. And the place just erupted. So Tegan Croft stars as Rapunzel. She's an Australian actress. She was in Titans and stuff. Catherine Hahn is playing Mother Gothel.
2: Which is going to be... What a great casting choice. She's so talented.
1: She's great in whatever she does.
2: Yeah.
1: And that's going to be hitting theaters in March of 2028. So we have to wait a little bit for that one. Live action Lilo and Stitch also coming.
6: Lion by another lion, roller coaster.
1: Okay, we love Hawaii. We love Lilo and Stitch. May 2028. And Jeff, I think that your kiddos will be happy to know that Bluey is back in a movie.
2: No way.
1: Yeah.
2: Going to the silver screen.
1: The film follows Bluey and her family through an action-packed day when a major surprise changes everything.
4: Oh, wow.
2: It's big.
1: Big stuff coming from Disney.
2: According to Andy, brought to you by Virtua Health, here for good.
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1: So, I mean, how do you feel about the vehicle that you're driving? Do you think it's time to upgrade? Maybe it's time to get a new one? Maybe you just don't really feel like doing the shopping? Well, I'll tell you what. One-stop shop is what you're going to find when you go to Jeff D. in Destination Downingtown.
2: Yeah, Jeff D. Ambrosio is looking for 100 smart car buyers to put him to the test. 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
2: bet
1: sure.
2: Bet you can't.
1: You are going to be amazed when you go to Jeff D. First of all, beautiful showroom, and the people in there are so nice. 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
2: 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Oh,
1: yes.
2: VW, baby.
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1: Hello.
0: And Donnie.
2: Juicy.
0: He is juicy. And Shannon.
3: She's back, and you used to give her nice things when she was gone.
4: Fine, I'll give her...
2: Divine.
0: Mm. If you make a kissy sound at the end of that toot, it sounds like a really long kiss, I'll bet.
4: All right, well, let's try it. Ready? Okay. I'm going to play it, and then you kissy.
0: Okay.
4: You ready?
0: Yeah.
4: Yeah, it's a good one.
1: Totally works.
4: It's a really wet one.
1: It's called optimism, yeah. Andy. Well done. Well done. There's no explaining that one.
0: Yeah. Not at all. Oh, and it's time to play. Did we already do that?
1: No, we didn't do it yet.
0: Okay, ready?
5: Minute to win it!
1: Hi, Matt. Good morning. How are you?
6: Good morning. I'm good. How are you?
1: Matt, we're wonderful.
0: So good.
1: We just want you to win $1,000, though.
6: Me too.
4: Yeah.
1: Well, here's the way the game works. 60 seconds, 10 questions. You get them all right, you win $1,000. What do you say if you don't know an answer?
6: Pass.
1: That's right. We'll try to get back to it if time permits. Remember, you can only pass three times during Minute to Win It. You give us an answer, we're locking it in. Are you ready?
6: Yes.
1: All right. He sounds confident, and I like that. He sounds relaxed, too. You sound relaxed, Matt.
0: Are you relaxed?
6: I'm not at work yet, so I'm relaxed.
0: All right.
1: Oh, there you go.
0: Yeah.
1: All right. Well, Andy Summers has your question. She's ready. Matt's ready. We start Minute to Win It in three, two, one.
0: According to the adage, what a day keeps the doctor away?
6: An apple.
0: What actor played Jack Sparrow in Pirates of the Caribbean?
6: Johnny Depp.
0: Who sings Friends in Low Places?
6: Garth Brooks.
0: Who is the Roman god of the sea?
6: Poseidon.
0: Which animal is known to have fingerprints like humans?
6: Koalas.
0: Which U.S. highway stretches from Florida to California?
6: Route 66.
0: Who is known as the Iron Lady?
6: Athena.
0: In what country will you find Mount Kilimanjaro?
6: Kenya.
0: In what year was the first Super Bowl?
6: 1970.
0: What country artist did Mumford & Sons pull on stage at Madison Square Gardens this weekend?
6: Stella Lefty.
1: All right. 5 seconds all to of spare.
0: Ooh-wee. All right, so you got all the questions in. You
1: no
0: didn't
1: passes.
0: Pass on anything.
1: Right.
0: How do you feel?
6: Not as confident as I should be.
0: Okay. So did you kind of like have a game plan going in? Did you plan to not pass at all and just guess?
6: No,
0: or?
6: It was just if I knew it, I knew it. If I didn't, I didn't.
0: Got it. Yeah. Okay. Well, you did get a couple of them wrong, unfortunately. So we don't have $1,000 for you. You started off really strong. First one, Roman god of the sea. This keeps getting people. We keep hearing the Greek god of the sea is Poseidon. The Roman god of the sea is Neptune.
1: A planet. Lovely this time of year.
0: It sure is. Yes. And then the next few you got incorrect as well. So... I'm so sorry we don't have $1,000 for you today, but it was such a joy getting to know you, and I hope that the rest of your day is as relaxed as this was.
1: thanks for playing.
6: All right, love you show.
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0: 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Her song is 18 weeks at number one on the Billboard Hot 100. Insane.
1: And we just found out Drake is an Ella fella as well.

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1: It's chicken. 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I like fried chicken.
0: Delicious. We're totally with you. 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

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Luke Combs is coming next year, April 24th. 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

0: I haven't been a teenager in a very long time.
1: Yeah, 10 years is a long time, that's for sure.
0: I am the mother to a couple of teenagers, and I can tell you that I feel like it's just in their genes to just feel so cringy sometimes. And the things that make them cringe are things that, like, as an adult, I'm kind of proud of, right? Hmm. So I went to Reddit, and Reddit asked the question, what people found embarrassing or cringy when they were 18, as opposed to how they feel about those things now that they're in their 30s. So it was interesting to see some of the responses. First one that I thought was great is helping your parents with anything. You're a teenager, the last thing you want to do is help mom and dad with anything.
2: Yeah, you see them all the time. You're like, can I get some alone time, please?
1: Listen, I live 3 hours away from my folks. And when I go to see them, I bring a tool bag. And I just go around their house and say, is that doorknob loose? Yes. Okay, give me a minute. I will fix it. And I just fix their stuff because they need the help, and why not? Now I love it. It's like my love language to them. Yep. Hey, we need to lift this box. Donnie, prime example of going to help his dad at doctor's appointments or when he's getting big deliveries, right?
3: Or air conditioning breaks or the stove breaks or the dryer breaks or the fridge
1: Pets
3: breaks.
1: Heads are falling
3: Pets
1: off.
3: Heads are falling off. All of it.
0: Right, but when you're a teenager, you're like, I don't want to do any of that stuff.
3: Yep.
1: Yeah, for sure.
0: Another thing on here is just genuine enthusiasm. Like, teenagers think it's just not cool to get excited about anything.
3: Oh, yeah.
0: But then when you're an adult and you get excited about something, you want the world to know, right?
1: Mm-hmm.
2: Yeah. I remember, like, if I was, like, excited for, like, a new movie or, like, maybe, like, new Taylor Swift as, like, a teenager, like, I wouldn't really show that in front of my parents because then when they would see, like, Taylor Swift on the TV, they'd be like, oh, my gosh, Shad, you love her. And I'm like, okay, yeah, but, like, I don't, like, love her. Like, chill, mom and dad.
1: Relax. It's so uncool. Yeah.
2: But like, then in my head, I'm, like, freaking out. But now I'm like, oh, my gosh, I want all the news of everything.
3: Yeah.
0: How about early bedtimes?
3: Oh, the greatest thing that's ever been invented.
1: What I would do, the thing I don't love about summer is it's light way too late. I'm trying to go to bed a little bit earlier. What happened to dark at 6:30, in bed by 7? Like, oh, amazing, I wish.
0: Yeah, and then this final one that I want to bring up is safety. Like, when you're a teenager, you just want to kind of live your life on the edge, right? You don't want to wear the helmet when you're biking or the knee pads or elbow, whatever. Like, you just want to get out there. But as an adult, you're like, no, wrap me in bubble wrap. I'm cool with that.
1: Right.
0: I love safety.
1: Listen, I am just like one step away from a double torn ACL, okay? So I can't, and if I get put up, I'm dead. I'm in so much trouble with little ones at home. I need absolute assurances. I'm not jumping out of the back of my truck anymore. I'm doing the four points of contact to get out of it at all times. Because if I blow an ankle,
3: it's over.
1: And we're going to hire Shan to come watch our kids and stay in our guest room for like a month.
2: Yeah, please don't do that.
4: Here we go.
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So Kane Brown and Lauren Elena have been friends for over a decade. He says, she's like my little sister. That's sweet. 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

0: 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Hello, it's Jen Scordo. So Ella Langley just killing it out there. 18 weeks, Choosin' Texas has been number one on the Billboard Hot 100. And the artist Drake, evidently, is an Ella fella. How about that? I think there are more Ella fellas out there that we don't know about. It's 92.5 XTU on a Tuesday. We made it through Monday together. That's a good thing. Another huge day of concert giveaways for you. More Warren Zeider tickets. He's playing the Allentown Fair on September 4th. I'll have that for you soon. I do have Chris Stapleton tickets for his sold-out show Friday, August 28th at Freedom Mortgage Pavilion. And our big weekly giveaway, Luke Combs tickets coming to Lincoln Financial Field Saturday, April 24th. 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

we hate the Dallas Cowboys, but we love Megan Maroney. She was playing in Dallas last week, and she brought the Dallas Cowboy cheerleaders on stage to sing with her. I mean, they are iconic, so it is what it is. It's XTU. 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

92.5 XCU, Philly's Country Station. It's Jen Scordo. It is a white Chevy Silverado. White, which would be white if you're not from the South. It's Bailey Zimmerman on 92.5 XCU.

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1: Hey there, it's Elena, and welcome to a brand new week of Backstage Country with a brand new host, of course. You know her number one song, Your Place. She was nominated for New Female Artist of the Year at the 2024 ACM Awards and won the CMT for Breakthrough Female Video that same year. You might have seen her on Marshalls this past season, or maybe you're about to see her on her headlining tour next month. It's kicking off. A lot to celebrate. Biggest of all, her self-titled album, which just came out on Friday. Ashley Cook, welcome back.
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1: 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Ashley is going to be here all week long on Backstage Country. So let's go.
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92.5 XTU, Philly's Country Station. I will have Luke Combs tickets to give away to you later on this afternoon. It is our big weekly giveaway this week. But right now I have a pair of tickets to go see Warren Zeiders. He's going to be at the Allentown Fair on Friday, September 4th. 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Right now, be caller 25-610-660-6925. Good luck to you.

0: Trying to get your hands on those Luke Holmes tickets before they go on sale? 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
1: Madison won them for her twin sister Morgan this morning. Are you going to win after 7 tomorrow on XTU?

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0: Hi, who's this?
1: Am I caller 25?
0: What's your name?
1: Patrick.
0: Patrick, you are caller 25. Congratulations.
1: Thank you so much.
0: You're welcome. You got two tickets to go see Warren Zeiders. He's playing at the Allentown Fair, so it'll be a lot of fun. You got the fair atmosphere and a great concert to go along with it.
1: Awesome.
0: I love that for you. Congratulations. I'll have another pair of those tickets to give away tomorrow as well. The commercial-free lunch is headed your way next. During the commercial-free lunch, I will have a pair of tickets to go to the sold-out Chris Stapleton show Friday, August 28th at Freedom Mortgage Pavilion. Of course, I will tell you when to call in to win those tickets with 92.5 XTU.
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A little cloudy out there today. Not quite as warm and lower humidity, which is always a lovely thing here in Philadelphia. It's Kenny Chesney and Carrie On 92.5 XTU.

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Jen Scordo with you. I have a pair of tickets for you, if you can be caller 25, to go see Chris Stapleton. He's playing Freedom Mortgage Pavilion on Friday, August 28th. There are two shows. The Friday night show is sold out, but that's the tickets that I have for you, if you can be caller 25 at 610-660-6925. 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

0: Hi there. This is XTU.
1: Hello. How are you?
0: Hi. I'm doing very well. Thank you. How are you?
1: Good. I'm great.
0: Good. I'm glad you're great. What's your name?
1: My name's Mike.
0: And where are you from, Mike?
1: Drexel Hill.
0: Lovely. Just up the road from our studios here, not too far. Do you have any plans, you know, say Friday, August 28th?
1: I hope you're telling me that I do.
0: You do, indeed. You're caller 25. You're going to go see Chris Stapleton.
1: All right.
0: Congrats. It is great. He's so good. It's going to be a great two nights of shows. You're going to be at the Friday night show, August 28th. It's sold out. You can't get tickets anymore. But, Mike, you got a pair to be at Freedom Mortgage Pavilion. Congratulations.
1: That's great. Thank you so much.
0: You are very welcome. Mike, enjoy. I'll be at that show as well. It is sold out, but they got Saturday night too. So I'm going to Chris Stapleton on Friday night, the 28th, and going to Zach Brown on the 29th. It really is the summer of concerts here with 92.5 XTU. And speaking of that, not this summer, not even next summer, next spring, Luke Combs is coming to Lincoln Financial Field. April 24th, I will have a pair of tickets to give away in the next hour, within the next hour, before 2 o'clock today. 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

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We are Philly's country station. Jen Scordo with you. Yes, I will have your Luke Combs tickets. Yes, you do need to listen for the cue to call. And yes, you do need to be caller 25 when that happens. It's XTU.

0: Hello, this is XTU. Hello. What's your name? Hello, what's your name?
1: Oh, Daisy.
0: Daisy?
1: Yes.
0: Like the flower?
1: Yes.
0: Beautiful. Where are you calling from, Daisy?
1: Plymouth Meeting.
0: Where was that?
1: Plymouth Meeting.
0: Plymouth Meeting. Okay. I'm having a hard time hearing. I need another cup of coffee, Daisy. That's how my day's gone so far. Well, guess what, Daisy?
1: I understand that.
0: Guess what?
1: What?
0: You're going to go see Luke Combs next year.
1: Oh, that's so awesome.
0: Congratulations. You're caller 25. Two tickets for you to go see Luke Combs at The Link Saturday, April 24th. You are a lucky lady, my friend.
1: Yes, thank you very much.
0: You're welcome. It helps turn the right mic on. See, I do need another cup of coffee today. It's just been one of those Tuesdays, ain't it? Don't worry if you did not get through for Luke Combs tickets right then, because Nicole's going to have another pair for you, because it is our big weekly giveaway. Then the morning show will have another pair tomorrow as well. So good luck to you. Nicole is coming up next. She's got a lot more fun and shenanigans besides just Luke Combs tickets as well. It's 92.5 XTU.
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Hi, it's Nicole. How are you? Happy Tuesday. Woo! So many prizes. Zach Bryan, Chris Stapleton, Luke Combs on the way. Plus a special guest

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Hi, it's Nicole. All right, not one, but two special guests coming up in 9 minutes. I know I told you one, but I like surprises here. Here's Kane Brown, XTU.

0: 92.5 XTU, Philly's Country Station. Hi, it's Nicole. Happy Tuesday. It was sunny, now it's a little gloomy. But I got a bunch of prizes. Obviously, if you don't know the deal, let me give you a quick rundown. Okay, so 3:30, tickets to Zach Bryan. 4:40 is the guessing game, tickets to Chris Stapleton. And 5:30, our big weekly giveaway, tickets to Luke Combs. He's finally coming back to the link. Speaking of coming back, the one and only Julia's here. Hello.
1: Hello.
0: Okay, you remember Julia is my job shadow. She's starting on Friday.
1: I know. I had to come in one more time.
0: Sophomore year at Penn State.
1: Yes.
0: Okay, now, she's a second special guest, is Ray Dunn, star of the new Midday Show on 97.5 The Fanatic. Hi, Ray.
2: Wow, I get 2 days in, I become a star?
0: You
2: I
0: are
2: love
0: a star.
2: That.
0: Congratulations.
2: I appreciate that.
0: And
2: what's
0: so,
2: up?
0: How I first met Julia was from The Fanatic, and then The Fanatic shoot her away, and now we're BFFs. Ray, how do you know Julia?
2: I was her camp counselor. Back
1: seven,
2: at sports broadcasting camp.
1: Isn't that crazy?
0: Wow.
1: 7 years ago.
0: Isn't it crazy how she's going to be a sophomore?
2: Insane.
0: I know.
2: Which must mean I'm getting older, which doesn't feel good.
0: Okay, retinol, that's the secret. Just start doing really good skincare. And
2: I don't
0: still
2: do skincare, I grow a beard.
0: You grow a
2: it
0: beard.
2: Hides all
0: right.
2: of the flaws.
0: So, Ray, this is a big deal. So, you've been at The Fanatic for how long?
2: 4 years.
0: Now you are the co-host of the show, and you basically took Brooks and Dunn's name and made it your own.
2: Correct, yes. Brooks and Dunn, a band I'm very, very familiar with. Brace and I were doing weekends there for a little bit. And we're like, what would be something that worked? Oh, Brace and Dunn sounds good off of Brooks and Dunn. So we took that name and now it's the show.
0: So when you're not listening to XTU, listen to Ray and Sean Brace. They're down the hall. A lot of people don't realize that The Fanatic is our sister station. And so Julie was coming in and I was like, oh my God, bring Ray over. We'll give him a shout out. It's your first week officially.
2: First week.
0: As the new Midday Show.
2: Correct.
0: And so, thanks. You've never been in here before, have you?
2: No, I've seen, like, I've walked around. I've been around. You know, I love Jen. Worked with Jen over at The Fanatic.
0: Yes.
2: So, I've come and, like, said hi.
0: Yes.
2: But you guys have a beautiful setup in here. You
0: I
2: guys
0: know.
2: Can see outside.
0: This is my problem, is that I'm always down at The Fanatic yapping about my conspiracies.
2: Mm-hmm.
0: The Fanatic never comes here. So, you're going to set a new trend. I appreciate it.
2: And the intern, Maddie, from the morning show over the last couple months.
0: Yes.
2: Maddie Ritter, best friends with my sister from high school.
0: No way!
2: Yes.
0: Oh my God. See, small radio world. All right, tell yes. everybody your socials how to find you.
2: Ray Dunn 975. That's Dunn with an E. All
0: Perfect.
2: Right, D-U-N-N-E.
0: Julia's going to be hanging out, so we're going to hear from more coming up. It's XTU.
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1: 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Hi, it's Nicole. I mean, what a fun little song that is, isn't it? Stella Lefty and Boston. By the way, congratulations to the Phillies. They won last night. Big deal. So are we keeping the momentum? I don't know. It's a wild card spot if they do make it into the playoffs, but people have won. So fingers crossed. XTU.

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1: 92.5 XTU, Philly's Country Station. Hi, it's Nicole. How are you? Happy Tuesday. Julia's here. We're going to catch up with her in a minute. Hey, she was working hard all summer. She's working all the shows. We're going to do Feel Good Friday coming up on Friday. And then we have the guessing game coming up on today, 4:40 on the guessing game. And I have Chris Stapleton tickets, and 5:30 is the one and only Luke Holmes. Hi, who's this?
2: Marissa.
1: Hi, Marissa. Where are you calling from?
2: Glenside.
1: What are you doing?
2: Driving home from work to see my boyfriend.
1: Oh, wait, to see your boyfriend?
2: Yeah.
1: Where's he?
2: He is at work, so I'm meeting him at home, and then we're going to go out to dinner.
1: Ooh, nice. What's his name? Do you want to give him a shout out?
2: Brian.
1: And where are you going to dinner?
2: McGurk's.
1: Oh, I love McGurk's. That's delicious. Yeah. They have really They have really good French onion soup.
2: I always get that, and they're special crushes.
1: Hey, twin. Well, guess what? You're also caller 25. Congratulations. Yay! You are so welcome. So you and Zach Bryan, are you going to bring your boyfriend Brian as your guest?
2: Yes, I am.
1: Okay, so you and the two Bryans will be having a blast September 19th at Dover Motor Speedway. Congratulations.
2: Oh, thank you.
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but the flow we were feeling was real. Neither one of us looking for three little words, unless those three words were do not disturb. Checkout was supposed to be noon, but we slept until 3:00.

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0: at 866 The Robin. Up next, Brian from Springfield. You're on the air.
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92.5X to you. Brand new album from Dan and Shay coming on Friday. It's called Young, and then they will be at The Man on October 10th. So bullied them a little bit. I said, we need new music, and they listen. Now, if only Sam Hunt would do the same. It's Nicole on X to you.

0: Country Station. Hello, it's Nicole. How are you? It's time for the guessing game. Don't forget, 5:30, you're also listening for the cue to call to see Luke Combs. April 24th, Julia is here, my friend slash former job shadow. She comes and hangs out. And what are you doing on Friday, Julia?
1: I'm going back to school.
0: Sophomore year at Penn State.
1: But I'm so excited.
0: I know. You're having the time of your life, which I love that for you. And we met when you were a junior in high school, right?
1: I know. Isn't that crazy?
0: I know. Wait, are you going to be back to work Luke Combs?
1: Yes, I already, even though I wish he was coming in like May when I'm done school, I already said I am driving home that weekend. I will be here for Luke Combs.
0: Yes, because tell everybody what you do, where you work in the summer.
1: Yeah, I work tickets.
0: Fun. So if you're ever at a show at the Link, you could be like, oh, hey, Julia from XTU, right?
1: Exactly.
0: Because we hung out at Morgan Wallen and you were there with your mom.
1: Yes.
0: Give your parents a shout out.
1: Shout out to my parents. Love you guys. You guys are the best. Can't wait to move in with me on Friday.
0: Well, they're not staying with you.
1: Not their signs, but like I'm appreciative that they're...
0: No, I know.
1: And my mom is taking a half day Friday just to get me in earlier.
0: Which
1: so shout out to my mom.
0: So sweet. So sweet. And big shout out to who as
1: well? My grandma, because she just turned 80 yesterday. So happy birthday. Her name is Blanche.
0: Oh my God. Her name's Blanche?
1: Yes.
0: That's genius.
1: So happy birthday to my grandma.
0: And she is. She's like a Blanche. Is like she's 80. She's out and about bebopping around.
1: Yeah. Yes.
0: I love that. And she's a Leo, so it fits perfect.
1: Yes.
0: Do you know what the Golden Girls are?
1: Yes, I do.
0: Okay, good. Making sure.
1: Yeah. But I need to shout out my mom, which is my other grandma, because she's listening right now and she's been waiting. So shout out to her as well.
0: What's her name?
1: Her name is MJ.
0: I love it. Okay, when's her birthday?
1: Her birthday's in November.
0: Okay, happy early birthday, MJ, even though we're celebrating Blanche today.
1: Yes.
0: It is time for the guessing game. 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We are doing male celebrities with long hair. Male celebrities, long hair. Remember, it could be an artist. It could be an actor. It could be an athlete. All right. What's the clue?
1: Always looks wet.
0: Say it again.
1: Always looks wet.
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0: good
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0: What's happening with Nicole? It is Taco Tuesday. Beautiful day. Maybe some quesadillas on the grill. You can do delivery. 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Girl.

0: 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Hi, it's Nicole. How are you? Playing the guessing game. And we are playing for tickets to Chris Stapleton. Okay, so we're doing famous guys with long hair. Famous guys for long hair. Here is the clue. Always looks wet.
1: Jason Momoa.
0: Oh, Aquaman. Fantastic guess, just not the right one.
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0: Luke Combs on 92.5 XTU. Yes, you have a chance to win tickets a little after 5:30. You're listening for the Q to call right now. Playing the guessing game. We're doing Chris Stapleton tickets. Guys who are known for long hair. Here's a clue. Always looks wet.
1: Keith Urban.
0: Oh, Keith Urban. Long hair. It does. It looks more highlighted, but I can see how you got that. XTU. I'm

0: Coetzel, Ella Langley, Jaded on 92.5 XTU, playing the guessing game for Chris Stapleton tickets. Can't wait to see him August 28th and 29th. Luke Holmes tickets coming up a little after 5:30. Hi, who's this?
1: Corey.
0: And where are you calling from?
1: Calling from Emmaus.
0: Ooh, Emmaus. Shout out to the Lehigh Valley. What are you doing?
1: Yeah, I'm driving home from getting my hair done.
0: Ooh, fun. What did you get done today?
1: Got a cute little bob.
0: You did? How much hair did you get cut off?
1: Well, this time just a little bit, but the last time it was like 14 inches.
0: No, really? How do you feel?
1: I feel great.
0: Ooh, it's probably so sassy and fabulous. I love it. Do you feel a little more sassy?
1: It is. It's fine.
0: Yeah, and you're like, don't mess. Like a bob says, like, don't mess with me. Like, I'm handling my business, don't you think?
1: I guess.
0: Yes, Corey, come on. So you're playing for tickets to Chris Stapleton. Male celebrities with long hair. Here is the clue. Always looks wet.
1: I'm going to go with Brandon Marsh.
0: Yes, Corey. Congratulations.
1: Yay.
0: Do you like the long hair? Be honest.
1: I would love to see him a little more clean cut because I know he's super cute under all that.
0: Thank you. So do I. I know it's the whole thing with his dad, but sometimes I'm like, listen, you could honor your dad in other ways. Let's shave the beard, get a hot haircut, change it up a little bit. You know, maybe it will change the vibes for the season.
1: Yeah.
0: All right, my friend, we will see you at Chris Stapleton on Friday, August 28th. Congrats.
1: Yay. Thank you so much.
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0: trying to get your hands on those Luke Holmes tickets before they go on sale. We got them here on the Andy Summer Show.
1: Madison won them for her twin sister Morgan this morning. Are you going to win after 7 tomorrow on XTU?

92.5 XTU, Philly's Country Station. Hello, it's Nicole. Yes, it is still coming. The cue to call to see Luke Combs. He's finally coming back to Philly after 4 years.

0: next to you, Phillies Country Station. Hi, it's Nicole. How are you? Phillies play tonight. They beat the Marlins last night, so that's exciting. Should be a beautiful night for a baseball game. By the way, Luke Combs tickets, the morning show. Andy Summershow will have them tomorrow. Jen has them, so we have them all week. Myself, Jen, Andy Summershow. So if you don't win right now, so let me answer the phone. Woo-hoo. Hi, who's this?
1: Vincent.
0: Hey, Vincent. Hi. Where are you calling from?
1: Northeast Philadelphia.
0: Awesome. Who's with you?
1: My whole family.
2: Lindsay's going to be 21 years old in April, and she wants to go.
0: Oh, she's going to be 21 in April.
1: Yeah, like a few days before the concert.
0: We'll tell her that if she's caller 25, that she can't get too drunk so she remembers the concert.
1: Yes.
0: You're caller 25. Congratulations.
2: Yes.
0: Congratulations. You will be at Luke Combs on April 24th at the Link.
1: All right, thank you.

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925 XTU, Philly's Country Station. Hello, it's Nicole. Did you see that Wawa is doing a new Fanatic smoothie? And then they're doing Philly's donuts, and it goes all the way until the end of September. So the final of the regular season. Hopefully we do make the playoffs, XTU. Well, I did.

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1: 92.5 XCU, Philly's Country Station. Hello, it's Nicole. Julia stayed all the way till 6:45. Hi.
2: I know. My mom had an appointment, so she was like, you can stay late. And I was like, yes.
1: Were you going to dinner?
2: Yes.
1: Yeah, what's it called, though, the restaurant?
2: We're going to Osaka in Downingtown.
1: Ooh, fun. So Julia is going on Friday, sophomore year at Penn State.
2: So excited. But I'll come back and visit. Don't worry.
1: Yes, and we stay in touch, and I like to follow your adventures on the socials. Tell everybody your socials if they want to follow you.
2: Yeah, so my personal is Jay Knowles, so J and then N-A-W-L-S 18. But my media account is Julia Knowles, so N-A-W-L-S media, and that's public, and I post all my stuff I do at Penn State there.
1: Yes, because you're a sports broadcast major.
2: Yes.
1: And so let's talk about the Phillies. You think they're going to make it to the wild card?
2: I think they can. I think if they stay consistent enough, they'll be able to make it.
1: But what's the deal? You think Zach Wheeler is pitching tonight? Actually, the first pitch is at 6:40. He's been in a slump.
2: He's going to get out of it.
1: Okay. So you think he's going to get out of the slump? You think Kyle Schwarber's going to stay out of the slump?
2: I hope so.
1: You're very positive.
2: Yes. You have to stay. I mean, sometimes I'm not the most positive person with the Phillies, but I think we can try and be positive with like Schwarber and Wheeler for sure.
1: Okay. And then what about the Eagles? What's your prediction?
2: I think they're going to have a good season this year.
1: Okay. Even with AJ being gone?
2: Yes.
1: You think the wide receivers are going to step up?
2: I think they will. I'm very confident in the wide receiver room.
1: The most positive sports journalist we've ever heard, right, Julia?
2: Yeah, I'm not always this in the positive, though. So I'm negative a good amount of time, too, but I'm feeling positive today, so.
1: All right. Thank you for hanging out with me all day. Good luck.
2: Thank you. Thanks for having me.
1: Second semester. So excited. We are. All right. Don't forget Luke Combs tickets tomorrow morning. Andy Summer Show, then with Jen and me, XTU.
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1: Hey there, it's Elena, and welcome to a brand new week of Backstage Country with a brand new host, of course. You know her number one song, Your Place. She was nominated for New Female Artist of the Year at the 2024 ACM Awards and won the CMT for Breakthrough Female Video that same year. You might have seen her on Marshalls this past season, or maybe you're about to see her on her headlining tour next month. It's kicking off. A lot to celebrate. Biggest of all, her self-titled album, which just came out on Friday. Ashley Cook, welcome back.
2: I'm so excited for this. Thank you so much. And I'm so happy to be here with you, Elena, and all the listeners. 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
1: 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We're going to get into so much this week. I cannot wait to talk all about it. Ashley is going to be here all week long on Backstage Country. So let's go.
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4: 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Thanks, Elena. 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